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1: Let's get the party started. See you at the bar, you was hardly talking. That's when I knew that your heart was scarring. Friends to lovers need a part to star in. Like, wait, babe, let me ask your pardon.

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1: 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This is Shaboozy. Time flies, so don't be
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1: 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Start being thankful for what you do got. Let's get to them, baby.

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3: Let's get the party started. See you at the bar, you was hardly talking. That's when I knew that your heart was scarring. Friends to lovers need a part to star in. Like, wait, babe, let me.

Right, hey, what can I say? 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That's why I made, if came at you sideways, I can't keep my lies straight.

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2: 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That's when I knew that your heart was scarring. 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

take a look at you, you're taking me out of the ordinary. 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